102's Trending 12. It's Tiff. We're reliving some of the artists that have performed for us at Heritage Bank. They announced on their Facebook that you can bid on some auction items from tours past. Now, if you were lucky enough to see Fleetwood Mac during the era, then good for you. November 7th, 1979 is when they performed here as a band. But recently, Stevie Nicks was just here at the end of last year in November, and that was a rescheduled date from her previous announced one in August. I had the chance, and I was lucky enough to get a ticket and go to that. That was like one of the concert tickets. I waited in line for Ticketmaster, which is very different than what it was probably back in 1979. They're like, imagine 1979 to 2006 telling 79, by the way, you're going to have to wait in line to buy a ticket on the computer. What a moment. All right, here it is. Dreams on Q102.

What a trip. Nissan Pathfinder cigarette moms, or maybe that was just me growing up. How we doing? We're in the midst of playing songs from artists that have performed for us at Heritage Bank because they're doing this auction on their Facebook where you can bid on some items from tours past. And I had mentioned that Fleetwood Mac performed in the 70s and Stevie Nicks was here in November of last year. So we'll keep it going. I'm glad you're here. If you're leaving me right now, download the Q102 app so you don't miss any of the all the rest of them we have coming up. Probably one of the latest artists to perform for us at Heritage is Cardi B. She was here just a couple of months ago. Here's Finesse with her and Bruno Mars.

The Trending 12 on Q102, we're playing songs from artists that have performed for us at Heritage Bank because they're doing an auction on their Facebook page right now. You might want to check it out. Ariana Grande was here back in 2017, March 18th. Were you at that show? She obviously didn't perform this one, but it's one of her newer ones on Q102. It's called Hate That I...

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What a classic. You caught us maybe for the first time today, or you're coming back after this morning. Welcome to Q102's Trending 12. We're in the midst of reliving some of the artists that have performed for us at Heritage Bank Center because they're doing this really cool auction on their Facebook page. You'll have to check it out. And so Paula, it was the last time she performed in Cincy was 2018. There you go. Want to hear a cool story? Probably not, but I'm glad that you're here either way. Thanks for your patience. Paula Abdul came to the radio station I was working at when I was growing up in radio. So my first radio job, I'm originally from the Boston area, if you didn't know this. And I was the receptionist at the time, just out of college. And she had come in to visit the morning show. Now, at that time, American Idol was that it girl. This is probably 2013. I mean, everyone knew American Idol at that point. So when I saw her, other than being a little starstruck, I said, I want to listen to her song. You know, I want to listen to Straight Up. She had happened to run back out to go to the bathroom and she could hear it.

So Paula Abdul locked eyes with me. I'm Tiff, by the way, if we haven't met yet. Paula hadn't met me at that point either. So we're locking eyes. She hears the music and we said nothing except we just danced together. And you know what? That has never left me. And I want to, you know what? In the spirit of that, I want to maybe you'll have that same moment with Hillary Duff. She's coming to Riverbend in a couple of weeks, and we're about to dive into a Q102 Tap That Track. So you know to open up the app, tap the track, and that's your chance to join us here in a couple of weeks. And

Benson Boone, a really great place to leave the trending 12. And if you caught the tail end of it, no worries. Just come on back to us Monday morning, or Monday afternoon, I should say, at 12 o'clock. We get into all the biggest stories for music. And we were reliving artists that have performed for us at Heritage Bank because they're doing this cool auction on their Facebook that you'll have to check out. Now, Benson has not performed for Cincy yet at Heritage, but he will be in town tomorrow. So you'll have to let me know if you're going. I'm Tiff, by the way. If you and I haven't met, if you've got this space in your day, go ahead and open up the Q102 app, because we're getting ready to dive into a Tap That Track, and I want you to be able to have a cool moment with Hillary Duff and Lizzie McGuire here in a couple of weeks.

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1: And then there was Bourbon and Beyond. 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
2: Chris is looking for a second date update with, who do you go out with? Andrea. Hi, Chris.
4: Hey, how you guys doing?
5: Hey, doing great.
2: Doing great. So take us from the beginning. How'd you meet Andrea? And give us the deets on the first date.
4: All right. Well, we met on Match, and, you know, I thought she was really great. I thought we had a great date. And, I mean, I've probably been out on, like, 25 dates in the last couple of months. Wow. Yeah, well, I threw a picture of me and my dog on my profile, and the ladies have just been turning out for that.
2: So, damn.
5: Ladies love him.
4: Yeah. So I've been having a lot of fun with that and getting to meet a lot of people. But, you know, I went out with Andrea, and I thought she was really special, and we had a great time. You know, we went out for dinner, and I thought everything went great. She was interesting. She's traveled a lot, had a lot of cool experiences. She's been to all over the place, San Francisco, Vancouver, Rome, Cancun.
5: Wow.
4: You know, she's lived in a lot of these places. You know, she's worked all over the world.
2: Wow.
4: So, of course, I had a lot of questions for her for that. So it was really focused on her, and she had a lot of great stories. And I just thought we had a bunch in common. And she plays chess, which not a lot of people seem to play anymore. And she's into sports and scary movies. And obviously she loves dogs. So, you know, there wasn't a quiet moment in the date.
5: A lot of different things to connect on, sounds like.
4: Yeah, we had a lot of things to connect on, and the conversation just kept going. And, you know, it ended real nice. You know, I walked her to her car because we met at the restaurant and hugged her goodbye, and she said she had a really nice time. So I texted her the next day because I thought for sure we would get another date, and I have not heard back from her.
2: Kind of makes me wonder how those other dates work, because usually, like, if I meet someone, they don't have to be all that interesting for me to find something interesting about them. If I do enough fishing, you know, I'm kind of an interviewer by trade. I can usually find something. But when you come across someone who is just interesting from the get-go and has a lot of things that you're genuinely interested in, that just makes it all the better.
4: Yeah, I mean, you know, the other dates were up and down, you know, there's, you know, it's a lot of dates to go on, so ran the gamut. But, you know, with Andrea, I just, like, all the buttons were pushed. You know, it was like check, check, check, check, check. So that's why she's, like, in particular, someone I really felt like I should be able to go out with again, because we had such a great time. So when I texted her the next day, I expected a pretty quick response and haven't gotten anything. So.
2: Okay, but the goodbye didn't feel weird? Like, you definitely got a vibe that she was open to seeing you again?
4: Yeah, definitely. Okay. Yeah, there was no standoffishness or, you know, hurt. You know, sometimes things, it's like a real quick hug, and then they jump in their car. No, it was good. It was good.
5: Yeah.
2: See ya. Right. Well, why don't we take a break here, and when we come back, we'll call Andrea and see what she really thought of Chris and her date with him as Second Date Update continues next. Jeff and Jen, Cincinnati's Q102.

0: it. I knew you.
1: Cute.
2: Now it's time for the other side of the story. It's more Second Date Update from Jeff and Jen on Q102. After Hours.
3: All right, so Chris met Andrea on Match, and Chris has been, he's been doing a lot today. Ever since he put that profile pic of him and his dog.
4: That's all. Did you have your shirt on or shirt off?
5: Shirt on.
4: Oh, wow. Okay.
5: Don't
6: just
5: give
6: imagine
5: it all
6: the
5: away,
6: possibilities
5: right?
6: if you would have had your shirt off, though.
3: Yeah, he got a lot of action from that photo. He's been doing a lot of dating. He went on like 25 dates before he met Andrea, and he was pretty smitten with her from the get-go. She's a super interesting person. She's done a lot of traveling in her lifetime. She's worked all over the world, and they have a lot in common, and she's into some unique things that he's into, like chess, and they're both into sports. So they've really connected on this date. At the end of the date, he walked her to her car. They shared a hug. Everything seemed great. And here we are. But it's been, what'd you say? It was a week, 2 weeks? How long has it been since you saw her last?
5: It's been about a couple of weeks.
3: Yeah, so it's about time to give her a call, right?
5: Yeah.
3: All right, let's do it.

0: Hello?
1: Hi, is this Andrea?
0: This is Andrea.
1: This is the second time we've called someone.
2: And the sirens. And can you hear the sirens?
1: Yeah, there's a fire truck or an ambulance going
2: woo,
1: by.
2: Woo, woo.
1: The listeners probably can't even hear it, but hi, Andrea. It's Jeff and Jen at Q102. How are you this morning?
0: Oh, hi. How are you?
1: Doing good. Are you a fan of the show?
0: I am a fan of the show.
1: Now, you weren't expecting us to call you, were you? Because you just like, oh, hey, it's my favorite friendly neighborhood morning show calling. You don't sound all that shocked.
0: I wasn't expecting you or anything, but the second I heard your voices, I was like, I bet you this is second date update.
1: It's a total second date update.
0: Oh, my gosh. Well, this is exciting.
1: Is this exciting?
0: It is. However, I just got to say, I'm not in any doubt that you're going to be on my side.
1: Assuming we're talking about the same person. Have you been doing as much dating as Chris? Because Chris went out with like 25 different women before he met you.
0: Obviously, he told you that. No, I have not been doing serial dating at all. Like, this is like maybe, I mean, not at all. But did he tell you about his dog and how he like uses that little pupper to get women to go on dates with him? And he's gone out with like dozens of us over the past few months.
1: Well, he told us that was a strategy, but didn't exactly cop to sinister intentions, if that's what you mean.
0: Okay.
1: So was he bragging about that to you?
0: Well, yeah, but I mean, whatever with that. That's fine. That's not a big deal. But this here that I'm about to tell you is the kicker.
1: Okay.
0: So I made some crack about how it must have been expensive over the last couple months for him. And he just like kind of laughed and said, no big deal. So I was like, cool, this guy has a ton of money.
1: Cool.
0: Yeah, but not quite, you see. Our meal, he kept going on about how great it was and how much he was enjoying it. But then when the bill came, he told the server that like his steak was overcooked and the lettuce in his salad or something was stale and his potato was tiny. And it was the server apologized and like comped our whole meal.
2: Oh, man.
1: Oh, no.
2: Ugh. That's the worst.
0: Yes. I was like so stunned and I was like, when the server walked away, I was like, what are you doing? Are you kidding me? And that's when he told me that he knows every restaurant around the town that like comps meals if you complain.
2: Oh my God.
0: So apparently that's how he's been able to afford to date all these women. And I'm just like, no, I have family members in the restaurant business and that is just shady, unacceptable, fraud.
3: I'm going to have to disagree with that because it's not fraud. It's being frugal. I mean, if you have family in the restaurant business, then you know that the markup is insane. And they're still making a ton of money. They could give away dozens of dinners every night and still make their bank. So,
1: I know, dude. I think they work on a pretty thin profit margin most of the time.
2: Especially today. Like, because expenses, like with supply shortages, are through the freaking roof these days.
1: Plus, I mean, the fact that you like went into how great this meal was the whole time until the server came back around is a little
2: shady.
1: Not a good look.
0: It's so shady. Not a good look. It's stealing, and I just think you're just completely twisted. I can't.
2: Well, that's how he's afforded taking out a couple of dozen women in the past.
0: Yeah. Clearly. Yeah. Obviously.
2: Yeah. Do you do this every time? Like, you were telling her that you know the restaurants where it works. Like, do you do it every time you take somebody out?
3: Well, I mean, that's how you save money, you know, because...
0: Oh, my God.
3: These bigger restaurants, I mean, I'm not doing it at Chili's. Yeah, the chain restaurants, but like, the fancier restaurants, their markup is huge. They can afford...
0: You just shouldn't go. Just don't go. Don't go there if you can't afford it. Find different ways to be frugal that's, like, you know, legit. That's uncool. It's like, it makes you look so bad.
3: It's working the system, babe. You know, everyone does it. So.
0: Oh, my God. No. You guys, no. N-O.
1: No chance for second day here, which is ironic because we would ultimately pay for that.
2: Is he another free meal? No, for sure, no.
4: And we're sending you to Chili's.
0: He would leave at that chance. Yeah, no, absolutely not.
1: Wow. All right.
2: This is a first, man.
4: Just think of all the other things that he possibly could be
2: cheaping out on.
4: Yeah. Yeah. Like, I don't know. There's certain things you might want to not cheap out on, safety wise.
0: Yeah. Yeah.
5: Bad.
4: Where else is bad he cutting corners?
1: Okay. Well, Andrea, we do appreciate you taking the call.
0: Oh, yeah. I'm happy I got to talk to you guys.
1: It was nice to talk to you. Chris?
3: Yeah.
1: Appreciate you putting yourself out there. And
5: please rethink your strategy.
2: Yeah, for sure.
0: Yeah, man.
5: Just, yeah. Try to see some other perspectives on that one.
3: Okay. Thanks.
2: And,

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1: When are we going on our second date?
2: Amelia is looking for a second date update with a guy named Joey. Hi, Amelia. How are you?
3: I'm good. How are you?
2: Doing all right. So let's start from the beginning. How'd you meet Joey and how'd the first date go?
3: Well, so I met him at a Halloween party. I guess this year I was just kind of feeling pretty unoriginal. And so I just wore like an old naughty nurse costume.
2: Oh, that's
3: fine. Well, I mean, you can never go wrong with a nurse costume, right? Like,
4: yeah.
3: Especially if you're, you know, looking to hook up.
2: I used to, back in the day, I would just show up because I was lazy, and I would just show up in a trench coat with nothing on underneath it except a pair of boxer shorts and
4: be a creeper,
2: glorifying a flasher, basically. But, you know, that's probably not the best idea.
4: But nurse is easy. She's right. I mean, you could do like naughty nurse, or you could just put on scrubs and walk. You know what I mean?
2: Yeah. Can you still get away with that? Like, for politically correct, nobody gave you a hassle for objectifying nurses?
3: No, not at all. Yeah. I mean, you know, Halloween is kind of one of those holidays where everybody is just kind of looking to cut loose and, you know, maybe get a little action. So yeah. I don't think anybody was thinking too hard about anything.
2: Okay. So you go as a naughty nurse. You meet Joey. What was he dressed up as?
3: So he was a spike protein.
2: He was a spike
4: what?
2: Protein?
3: Yes.
2: What is that, related to COVID or something?
3: Yeah.
2: All right.
3: It seemed like a good fit. So, you know, he was like telling me to spank him and punish him for being a bad boy and all this other stuff.
2: Because he's a spike protein.
3: Yeah, like he's caused all these problems and I'm here to put him in line. And
4: take it down. Know, it just, yeah, for sure.
3: Yeah. I mean, we were having a really good time and also we're having a lot to drink. So eventually he kind of like, do you want to take me into isolation at my place?
2: That's so funny.
3: And I did. So we had a lot of fun. We never like talked about dating or anything serious like that. Like we actually, you know what? Now that I think about it, we didn't even talk about whether or not we were actually single. So I guess that could be a problem. I am definitely, but I guess maybe he's not. I don't know.
4: Maybe you just kind of assume, since like he was kind of hitting on you and you were kind of hitting on him, that everyone in the room was available.
3: Yep. It didn't even occur to me until just now that could actually be why I haven't heard back from him.
2: Yeah.
4: Oh, yeah.
2: And you didn't spend a whole lot of time talking and getting to know each other. Most of it was just surface, it sounds like.
3: Oh, yeah. It was pretty much just like, let's have a good time and, you know, joke around and fool around. And it was super fun, but I guess, I don't know. But because it was so much fun and it felt like really easy, I definitely was hoping to hear back from him. And he said that he would call me and he didn't, and I'm just kind of bummed because I guess I shouldn't expect anything. It was a Halloween hookup, and for all I know, he's not even actually single, but it was fun, and I liked him, and I guess I was hoping to, at some point in the future, talk to him again sober to see if there's, you know, opportunities for more, so.
2: Yeah. So if I say to you, I'll poll everyone in the room, including you, if I say to you, I'll give you a call. Do you believe me?
4: No.
2: You don't believe me?
4: I don't.
2: Why? Is it my delivery? Is it the expression of my face?
5: It's I'll give you a call.
4: It is.
5: It's just far too vague. If you said something like, I'll text you in the morning, I'll call you in the morning, that would help a little bit.
4: Yeah, but I give you a call means when? And 2023?
2: Yeah, you know? Well, maybe.
6: I think I would give I'll give you a call. I would take that as a 50-50.
4: Yeah. I wouldn't. I'd be like, well, I guess we're never talking
5: again. How about think, let me know of a couple times in the next week or so that you'd be available.
2: Oh, you're trying to nail me. I feel like this is real.
5: Yeah. Shoot me a text. Or I'll shoot you a text and let you know a couple of times I'm available in the next week or so. And let's see if we can get together again.
2: From you.
4: That's real specific.
2: Did you take it as sincere, Amelia, when he said that?
3: Definitely. But like the second you said it, I was like, oh no.
5: Oh no.
2: Yeah.
5: Yeah.
2: How long ago was that?
3: I mean, it was Halloween, so.
2: Yeah.
5: Okay. That would be October 31st, the day before the first day of November.
2: Which, boy, did that sneak up.
3: I guess technically it was Saturday the 30th, but.
2: Yeah.
5: Oh, it was Saturday the 30th. Okay.
2: Fair enough. No. All right. Anything else you think we need to know, Amelia, before we take the break?
3: Oh, I have no idea. I mean, at this point, I think we just need to try and get him.
2: So that's what we'll do. We'll take a break here. When we come back, we'll call Joey the Spike Protein. And see what he thought of Amelia.
4: I was going to call it the Halloween hookup.
2: There you go. The Halloween hookup, part two, next.
4: Q102
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2: Do I?
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1: Okay, Amelia meets Joey at a Halloween party. She's a naughty nurse.
2: Mm-hmm.
1: Just the kind of woman that can handle a spike protein.
2: That's right. She'll spank that protein, won't she?
1: Well, look, it's a Halloween party. People are happy to be out. There's obvious chemistry there. Went back to her place. Said he would call her. And of course, you know, that was night before Halloween, so.
2: Yeah.
1: Now, she did say, you know, we didn't talk that much. So I'm not 100% sure if he's even single.
2: That is probably a question that should be asked.
1: But that's all we know, right?
3: I mean, we definitely had a lot to drink. So that's all I know as far as I know.
1: Right.
2: I know there are some people that have said that Halloween is the holiday where everyone gets laid.
4: I've heard that as well.
2: Yep.
4: Like,
5: and it's not true.
4: It doesn't matter.
2: That has not been your experience?
5: No.
1: I've never seen that man before in my life. I was with a pirate that night.
2: That's right.
1: Okay, you ready to call Joey?
3: I think so. Let's do it.
1: All right, let's do it.

0: Hello?
1: Is this Spike? I'm sorry, is this Joey?
0: Yeah, who's this?
1: Joey, it's Jeff, Jen, Fritch, and Tim from the Jeff and Jen Morning Show at Q102. How are you, buddy?
0: Jeff and Jen.
2: Hey. No way.
0: What's going on?
1: We were going to ask you the same thing. What you been up to?
0: I don't know, just chilling. What about you guys? Why are you calling me? This is weird.
1: Well, we spoke to the nurse you hooked up with at the Halloween party this morning.
0: Is this a second date update?
1: Yep.
0: Okay.
2: Okay.
1: She sounds nice.
0: Listen, I'm surprised this is the first time I'm hearing from you guys. Not that I ghost a lot of women or anything, but the ones I do hook up with are crazy enough to call you guys for sure.
1: Oh, well, I don't know. She didn't sound crazy to us.
0: No. She was cool.
1: Yeah. Are you with anyone? Like, are you involved in a relationship right now, or do you consider yourself single?
0: Oh, I consider myself very single. Very out there.
1: Okay.
0: Very ready.
2: Okay.
1: You know? So, because you had mentioned maybe calling her after you guys hooked up, or were you just kind of, was that like a blow off or?
0: No, listen, it hasn't really been that much time. And I mean, she came over to my place. I mean, excuse me, I went over to her place and,
1: you can't even keep it straight.
2: I know.
0: You know, she.

0: the smell was, but it was too much. It was rough.
1: What kind of did it smell like? Are we talking like too perfumey? Are we talking moldy? Are we talking chemically?
2: Cats.
1: Kind of
2: cats is cat immediately pee. What I thought. Cat
1: yeah,
3: pee. That can smell. Be really strong.
1: What are we talking?
3: Can you identify it?
0: I couldn't tell if it was chemicals or like something was rotten in there or whatever, but it was just rough. Like I was able to tolerate it because, like, you know, I had a job to do, you know, but like I had to get out of there because it was bad. Like whatever the smell was, I couldn't hang out there. And, you know, she's cool, but like that's snow she's got to look into.
3: Okay. Well, Joey, since you're familiar with Second Date Update, then you already know she's on the line. She's listening to what you have to say. Let's ask Amelia, were you aware of an odor in your home? Was there something going on that day?
4: So I'm absolutely mortified because I guess I've just like gotten used to it and don't notice anymore. But my cat got out and she had fleas when she came back. And so I had to have my condo treated for fleas, and they promised there's no odor, but they absolutely lied. Like the second I came back, I could tell. Yeah. And I guess I've just gotten used to it, but yeah, it's not pleasant.
3: Wow, that
1: yeah,
3: can't
1: they
3: be
1: do
3: good
1: that.
3: Either,
1: they,
3: though,
1: they it's odor free horse crap. Very rarely,
3: you can tell.
1: You could smell it. I hate it when they do that.
3: Yeah, is it still there? Well, I guess you wouldn't know.
5: Is it supposed to go away after a couple days or something?
4: They said there wouldn't be an odor. Period. Yeah. So they weren't like it'll smell for the first couple of days. They're like it's odorless.
3: Okay, but this was weeks ago, so it's got to be fumigated by now. No,
1: you would think it would be close to.
4: I hope so, but I wasn't noticing it anymore at Halloween. So it sounds like I just probably got used to it.
6: Yeah, that's what happens though when something you know, or when you get something new, you're like, I don't smell it anymore, but other people can.
1: Yeah.
0: So I got a question real quick, like. If there's fleas, do I need to be worried that I picked up any fleas or anything else in your house?
3: I think you'd know by now.
1: By now you'd know.
4: Yeah, and the fleas are gone. That was the whole point of the treatment.
3: Right.
4: So, like, how many women have you slept with that you are surprised that this is the first time you're on a second date? Is this a regular thing?
0: I was joking. None, really. I promise.
1: Oh yeah.
0: Just you. All right.
1: Just you, babe.
3: Oh no.
1: Just you.
6: It sounds like he's backpedaling a bit.
1: That's funny.
0: How about if I put on an exterminator costume and I come back over to your place?
3: That's so funny.
0: Take care.
4: And I bet it's odorless too. I'm sure.
3: Are you guys both down for getting together again? I mean, you both sound nice. You're fun. You're funny.
1: Yeah.
3: We think we got the odor licked.
0: I mean, I'd totally be down.
4: Yeah, I'm definitely down. And I hope that we can go somewhere that's not my place until my place is.
1: There you go. We're coming to his place. That's where we're going this trip.
0: Yeah.
1: All right.
0: Come on over, and maybe slightly less alcohol this time. Not too much, but you know, just slightly.
3: Slightly less.
1: Just a little bit.
3: Let's not go crazy.
4: Yeah. Yes, I'm definitely down for that.
3: Okay, sounds like a plan. Then we'll set it up. Joey, thank you for taking the call, man. Thanks for being a fan and for playing along and having some fun with us. I know Amelia is excited to see you again, and keep in touch.
0: This made my day. I'm telling you, this is great.
3: I'm glad. Very we cool. don't get that very often, so glad to hear it. So we'll say goodbye to you, and Amelia, you hang on. We'll set everything up.
4: Okay, thank you guys so much.
3: All right, you guys are great.

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1: We are out doing the prize patrol for our grand prize winner for the best summer ever. 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
1: 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The Ohio Challenge in Middletown with the hot air balloons. The Big Glow Spectacular at 9:15 tonight. 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Enjoy the flavors and sounds of Africa with Afrofest all day at Sawyer Point. The City Flea and Kids Market at Washington Park. Kindred, the Family Soul at Ludlow Garage tonight, and Benson Boone is at Heritage Bank Center. If you're going to the show, have fun. We'll talk to you on Monday.
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1: 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We're in Mangville. 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
1: Bacon, bourbon, and brew along the river in Newport this weekend. 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The Ohio Challenge in Middletown with the hot air balloons. The Big Glow Spectacular at 9:15 tonight. 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The City Flea and Kids Market at Washington Park. Kindred, the Family Soul at Ludlow Garage tonight, and Benson Boone is at Heritage Bank Center. If you're going to the show, have fun. We'll talk to you on Monday.
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1: Bacon, bourbon, and brew along the river in Newport this weekend. 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The Ohio Challenge in Middletown with the hot air balloons. The Big Glow Spectacular at 9:15 tonight. The grand finale at 10 with skydivers, balloons, a 350 drone light show, and a fireworks spectacular tonight. Enjoy the flavors and sounds of Africa with Afrofest all day at Sawyer Point. The City Flea and Kids Market at Washington Park. Kindred, the Family Soul at Ludlow Garage tonight, and Benson Boone is at Heritage Bank Center. If you're going to the show, have fun. We'll talk to you on Monday.
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1: Bacon, bourbon, and brew along the river in Newport this weekend. 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The Ohio Challenge in Middletown with the hot air balloons. The Big Glow Spectacular at 9:15 tonight. The grand finale at 10 with skydivers, balloons, a 350 drone light show, and a fireworks spectacular tonight. Enjoy the flavors and sounds of Africa with Afrofest all day at Sawyer Point. The City Flea and Kids Market at Washington Park. Kindred, the Family Soul at Ludlow Garage tonight, and Benson Boone is at Heritage Bank Center. If you're going to the show, have fun. We'll talk to you on Monday.
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1: All right, we'll get you caught up on everything World Cup in a little bit. Also, we'll talk about the new movie, The Odyssey, out this weekend. And, Fritch.
2: Yes.
1: Disney's bringing back something way old school.
2: I am here for this.
1: We'll see if you agree with Fritch on that. What else we got?
2: We're going to do we're going to do Q-to-do, and then we're going to catch up on my latest injury report.
1: But first, let's give you something to tap.

0: Cincinnati's Q102, and it's time for your E! News on the weekend hot list. Big story everyone's talking about. Half of Hollywood is in the movie, and they're all making the rounds. We're talking about the Odyssey movie is out this weekend.
1: Yes.
0: I'm really interested in this.
1: 2 hours and 52 minutes.
0: Because I loved reading that book. It was hard to read, but the mythology and all that Greek stuff is, I don't know. I'm a nerd.
1: They say it's really well done, and everybody really enjoyed working with Christopher Nolan, even though he kind of has a reputation.
0: So the story is about a hero from the Trojan War whose long voyage home stretches into years until everyone believes that he's dead. And of course, all of the adventures of what he's really doing. So that's kind of the setup. And
1: that's why it takes 3 hours.
0: Yeah. Other things in the E! News world we're working on. Taylor Swift has been nominated for the Nashville Songwriters Hall of Fame.
1: Oh, good for her. She's going to get in, right?
0: We're also hearing some more details about her wedding. Apparently, Avril Lavigne was there and sang Skater Boy.
1: Oh, nice.
0: And other musicians who were also at the wedding sort of hopped up and joined in.
1: Wow.
0: For a big Skater Boy hoedown.
1: I did hear there
0: hoedown.
1: Was karaoke there. Avril Lavigne won one of the Chanel handbags, too,
0: I did see
1: I think.
0: That, yeah. Disney Plus is bringing back the Mickey Mouse Club.
1: Is this, like, going to be real people, or is this, like, Mickey Mouse Clubhouse?
0: Not sure. I don't have a lot of details on it. I think that they're leaning into the real people
1: thing.
0: Okay,
1: good. I hope that. I loved that show growing up.
0: Tom Brady thinks he could do one WWE match.
1: No.
0: I don't know if this is just conversation or he's actually working on doing this, but he said he's got one in his body. And then Lana Del Rey says that she has 2 albums on the way.
1: Wow, that's exciting.
0: One piece of little sad news here, divorce-wise or breakup-wise, Julia Garner and her husband Mark Foster, he's from the band Foster the People.
1: Yeah. She's from Ozark and a bunch of other movies.
0: She's in all sorts of stuff. They have separated after 6 years of marriage.
1: Oh, that's sad.
0: So that is your E! News. Coming up next, we're going to get to the Q to do on Cincinnati's Q102.

0: Cincinnati's hit music and Jeff and Jen in the morning.
1: Go Norway.
2: They're out of it.
1: Oh, go England.
2: Nah, not that, no. They lost too.
1: Go second date update.
2: There you go. You got that one.
1: Back at it Monday morning, 7:50, Jeff and Jen.

0: Cincinnati's Q102. Fritch, how you feeling? How's the shoulder?
1: I'm hanging in there, Tim.
0: Do you want to give everyone an update?
1: We could do an update.
0: Yeah.
1: Yeah. So basically what happened was on Tuesday night, my daughter and I on our summer bucket list had that we were going to go from our house to Flubb's Ice Cream in Ross.
0: Nice.
1: We were going to ride our bicycles, electric scooter there. And we got about, 50 feet away from the house, maybe 50 yards. I don't know. I could still see my house. And I just either got hung up and overcorrected. I know I overcorrected and I just crashed out, literally.
0: Rolling.
1: Yeah.
0: On the cement, right? Or on the blacktop?
1: Yeah, on the blacktop. I kind of like tried to like push the bike away to like land in the grass. And I think trying to do that, I don't know. I just did everything wrong, I think, that I was supposed to do. But I have both sides of my body, both kind of thrashed up. I got some like road rash on one side and then like the most gnarly bruise I've ever seen in my entire life.
0: So no broken bones.
1: On the right hand side.
0: But you're going over to Christ today to get a little more investigation work.
1: I gotta go see the ortho shoulder expert at Christ Hospital because I currently cannot really like lift my shoulder on my own. I'm hoping it's just one of those like deep ACL joint or whatever is up there bruises. That's the hope. And then I don't know. We'll see how it goes from there. Gonna probably have to have an MRI.
0: Sunday, Fritch, this weekend is National Ice Cream Day.
1: Oh, nice.
0: So maybe just send Scott up.
1: Maybe I just get in the car and drive to Flubb's.
0: I
1: felt so bad, though, because it was like Penelope's, it was like our bucket list thing that we were going to do. And now she's like, I'm selling my scooter and I never want to get ice cream again. I'm like, it's fine.
0: It'll be all right.
1: It'll be okay, girl.
0: Well, I'm glad you're okay. We'll have a better update on Monday as to what you got going on.
1: Hopefully. Yes. And the

0: now.
1: All right, there's lots going on in town this weekend. Cincinnati's Q102. It's Fritch and Tim. Time for our Q to do. Up in Middletown, the Ohio Challenge is back. That's the big hot air balloon thing they do every year.
2: Oh, nice.
1: So there's stuff basically all weekend, but the big sort of glow spectacular is happening Saturday night, 9:15, and then the grand finale at 10. There's going to be, obviously, the 20 glowing hot air balloons. There's going to be skydivers. There's going to be a drone show with 350 drones.
2: Oh, my gosh.
1: And a fireworks spectacular, all kind of wrapping up. That's at 10 o'clock Saturday night.
2: This sounds very exciting.
1: Other things happening. The Bacon, Bourbon, and Brew Festivals along the river in Newport. That's always a fun one. Findlay Market's got some night markets happening this weekend. You can do the flavors and sounds, and all of Africa is going to be down on Sawyer Point, the Afra Fest.
2: So, ooh, that sounds fun.
1: I'm excited. I've been watching Top Chef, the Kentucky one, from like 5 years ago or whatever, and one of the chefs is really leaning into African food, and it's so interesting to me because some of this stuff I've never heard of, and I'm like, I want to eat all of it. That?
2: I know, it's got to be interesting to try the combination of flavors that they put together.
1: Yeah, absolutely. So maybe do a little of that on Saturday down at Sawyer Point. City Fleas happening on Saturday. And then Saturday night, Heritage Bank Center, Benson Boone.
2: Oh, cool.
1: He's going to be doing backflips and giving mustache rides, the whole thing.
2: Oh, my God. I can't wait.
1: So if you're going, send us pics, tag us in it. Let us know on Monday how the show was. We want a full review.
2: His rhinestones are going to be shining all around the tri-state. Yeah.
1: Well, last time he was here, he had a Cincinnati jacket, like a Cincinnati rhinestone jacket.
2: He gets,
1: remember
2: that? Custom-made thing,
1: When he was down at the Brady. But either way, that is your cue to do. And we'll have more throughout the weekend for you, as well as the Q102 Facebook page.
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0: All right, it's time for sports on the Q102 Weekend Hot List. The Reds are back after the All-Star break. They're going to be in Colorado all weekend. Florence Yalls, they're home this weekend hosting the Mississippi Mud Monsters.
1: How did their All-Star game go? I didn't even know.
0: I didn't hear
1: I haven't followed up at all.
0: Who won the whole thing, whether it was the Midwest or the East Coast group. But I know that I had some friends went and they said it was a good time.
1: Oh, I bet it was.
0: Yeah. But when it comes to World Cup, everything World Cup, this is the big finale weekend.
1: Yes.
0: So Saturday, there is the bronze match. That's at 5 o'clock on Saturday. That is England and France, and they're fighting for third place.
1: All right.
0: So whoever wins Saturday's match will get the third place, the bronze win. World Cup final is on Sunday. That is Spain and Argentina. 3 o'clock is when it gets going, but before the match, at 1:30 is the big closing ceremony.
1: Oh, is that the concert?
0: Yes. So that's going to be headlined by Post Malone, which you were saying he
1: might go back to some hip hop.
0: Leaving the country and coming back to his roots.
1: Yeah, it looks like he's been leaking some new music that feels a little hip hop forward.
0: I'm here for that. Tom Cruise is part of this 1:30 closing ceremony. We're not sure what he's going to be doing. Robbie Williams will be there. I Show Speed. Jennifer Hudson's going to sing the U.S. National Anthem. And then the match will start at 3:00. Halftime show curated by Chris Martin from Coldplay.
1: Yeah, this is going to be incredible.
0: And that will be Justin Bieber, Madonna, Shakira, BTS, Burna Boy, and more.
1: Oh, wow.
0: So that's Sunday.
1: How long is the halftime? They got to give us like an hour those people are going to perform.
0: I think I read it's 11 minutes.
1: No way. Yeah. Oh, my gosh.
0: Yeah, so.
1: To put that in perspective, the Super Bowl halftime show is like 22.
0: Is it really?
1: Yeah.
0: I don't know.
1: They're going to come out and sing a blip and then leave.
0: You're each doing a song and a half.
1: Yeah, maybe.
0: So enjoy your final World Cup weekend. I had
1: I'm
0: a really good
1: miss
0: time.
1: It, a little
0: it was
1: bit.
0: Fun this,
1: yeah.
0: this summer. Like
1: for
0: just
1: sure.
0: When you went home and there'd be like 16 games on, you're like, who do you want to watch today?
1: Right. And you got to see all those nations coming together mm-hmm. and just kind of unify around ranch. That was lovely.
0: Now I know where Cape Verde is.

0: Cincinnati's Q102. It's time for our leftovers on the weekend hot list. And for my leftover, I just wanted to let everybody know that it is a little hazy and smoky out there. And that's because of these wildfires that have been blowing smoke in from Canada. So there have been ongoing air quality alerts. So if you have asthma or if you think like, man, I'm feeling a little, that might be why.
1: Yeah. Oh, maybe that's why I got my little
0: thing going on. It could be. Yeah.
1: So we have that place up on Lake Huron, right? And we rent it out to friends and family from time to time. And there were some friends from here, from Cincinnati.
0: That went up to Michigan?
1: That were renting it earlier this week. And I sent him a text and I was like, hey, Mike, how's it going? You need anything? How's the beach? Blah, blah, blah. He's like, it's great if I could see it. And then he sent a pic and it looked like he was standing on Mars.
0: Yeah, they said like Green Bay, all of like Michigan. And it's kind of going like
1: from East Coast.
0: Yes, yeah. The entire East Coast. Like we are just getting the very end of it.
1: We're on the edge.
0: Right.
1: Yeah.
0: So, yeah.
1: But that's happening. I didn't realize. I was like, oh, we're doing that again this year. I hadn't heard anything about it. My mom and dad by their house, they said everything smells like campfire.
0: Campfire, bonfire.
1: Like you go outside and it just stinks.
0: Yeah, my nephew's up in New Hampshire and it's the same thing. He was driving up to Maine and he's like, oh my gosh, it's so smoky up here.
1: Around here this weekend, there's some chances, some showers and storms, basically Saturday evening. Sunday looks pretty nice. My leftover, I don't know if you saw this, Fritch, but Apple is going to release a new iPad mini.
0: No.
1: I didn't even know that was a thing.
0: Yeah, I didn't either.
1: But if you're an
0: what
1: Apple...
0: What is it? Is it like... So it's a smaller version of the iPad, but bigger than the phone?
1: That's kind of what I'm guessing.
0: Because the phone feels like...
1: I have
0: like
1: a 13 Max, and I feel like this is an iPad mini.
0: I feel
1: mini.
0: Like this is the iPad mini.
1: Anyway, but that'll be out next year sometime if that's something that, you know...
0: That's something I got to get a new
1: alley.
0: One of. I got to get a new cover for my Apple Watch, because when I wrecked my bike, I thrashed that too.

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Hey, good morning. It's Q102. I'm Tim Timmerman. It's me and you together for the next few hours. Benson Boone going to be doing his show tonight, Heritage Bank Center. He'll surely be doing his latest song. I'm going to play it for you right now. It's called The Time of My Life on Q102.

0: So yesterday was World Emoji Day. And I guess there's a new batch of emojis. They're going to come out sometime next year. But just a few of them that we know that are going to be coming include a meteor, some sort of new thumbs signs, a cracked smiling face. And this one's pretty important, I feel like, at least in my world.
1: Talk to me.
0: The pickle emoji is coming next year.
1: Talk to me.
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1: The Ohio Challenge is back this weekend. That's the big Middletown hot air balloon thing they do. The big glow spectacular is at 9:15 tonight, and then the grand finale at 10. And that will include the balloons, the skydivers, a 350 drone light show, and then a big fireworks spectacular. That's all tonight in Middletown. New stuff from Sienna Spiro. 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

0: I've got
1: 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Beautiful thing.
2: Keeping an eye on some potential strong, severe weather tonight and later after, you know, 8, 9, 10 o'clock, something like that. We'll keep you updated here on Q102. I'm Tim. Thanks for hanging. Happy Saturday. 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
3: There you go. You got that one.

So the big World Cup final is tomorrow with Argentina and Spain. But first, today is the bronze match. England will take on France at 5 o'clock this afternoon on Fox and on Telemundo on Peacock. It is taking place from Miami at Hard Rock Stadium. That'll be a fun one to watch before the big adventure tomorrow. And Tom Cruise and Post Malone and Madonna. It's going to be a big thing tomorrow. I'll go through all of that coming up in a little bit. Right now, though, Taylor Swift, new music first on Q1.

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1: Bacon, bourbon, and brew along the river in Newport this weekend. 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The Ohio Challenge in Middletown with the hot air balloons. The Big Glow Spectacular at 9:15 tonight. 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The City Flea and Kids Market at Washington Park. Kindred, the Family Soul at Ludlow Garage tonight, and Benson Boone is at Heritage Bank Center. If you're going to the show, have fun. We'll talk to you on Monday.
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Well, the experts, I think, have found where this mystery diarrhea parasite has been coming from. Some lettuce that's been served at various Taco Bells around the nation, which is good that we know where it's at. But if you're still trying to be a little extra and be careful about that type of stuff, they say kind of avoid bagged lettuce and salad kits, certain berries and fresh herbs. And if you are going to get those things, you can always just wash them into a little white vinegar or a baking soda mix, or one of those veggie washes is a great idea. If you're feeling you need to be a little extra.

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1: Go second date update.
2: There you go. You got that one.
1: Back at

from last week surely was. There's Nelly, Cincinnati's Q102. I'll have more songs for you to tap coming up in just a little bit. Weatherwise for today, Catherine Bodak at Fox 19 says it's going to be one of those summery days. Some people might see some peaks of sun. Others might get a little pop of thunderstorm. Just kind of keep your eyes open if you got outdoor plans. Dominic Fike, Baby Doll, Cincinnati's Q102.

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Espresso. Q102 here in Cincinnati. I told you I'd have a big rundown of everything World Cup for tomorrow. So tomorrow is the big final. It's the last match, the championship between Argentina and Spain. Lionel Messi and Argentina, they're going to try to become the first country to win back-to-back World Cup since Brazil did it back in 1958 and 1962. So you can watch on Fox or Telemundo, on Peacock. There's going to be a big closing ceremony at 1:30. That's going to be headlined by Post Malone, special appearances by Tom Cruise, Robbie Williams, iShow Speed. Jennifer Hudson's going to sing the U.S. national anthem. Match time, Spain and Argentina, 3:00. Halftime show, curated by Coldplay's Chris Martin, will feature performances by Justin Bieber, Madonna, Shakira, BTS, and more. Should be fun. Enjoy. Of course, we got that bronze match today at 5:00 first. Here's new stuff from Niall. Tastes so good. Cincinnati's

people been waiting. The new Odyssey movie out this weekend. A lot of big stars in it, too. Matt Damon, Tom Holland, Anne Hathaway, Travis Scott, Zendaya, and more. I'm one of those people. I love the story, so I'm excited about this movie. Although, I will probably wait and watch it at home. That's how I roll. 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
0: 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Hey, good doggy.
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1: So you've heard the phrase, you know, what's old is new again, and it's been happening the last couple years. People are buying more CDs. 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Feeling that nostalgia. I'm trying to think back what the first CD I ever bought was. Might have been Boston. 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
1: Go second date update.
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1: Lots of stuff going on around town today. The Bacon, Bourbon, and Brew Festival over in Newport along the river. That's happening. St. Cecilia Festival in Oakley. They got lots of music and food today and tomorrow, plus that $10,000 raffle. And the City Flea happening right now down at Washington Park. Teddy Swims, Mr. Know-It-All on Q102.

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Big concert tonight down at Heritage Bank Center. He'll be doing backflips. You'll get to see that glorious mustache. 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
1: Cincinnati's Q102. It's Tim Timmerman. I hope you're having a fabulous Saturday. A couple things. Shout out to our friends Chris and Sterling. They're having their big bachelor party weekend up in Mainville. It's a destination. We're going to get some Italian at pizza and hang at the pool. I think that's the plan for later. This is Foolish. Ashanti, part of our Lizzie McGuire era. Tap that track contest. Tap right now on the Q102 app. Get you in for those Hillary Duff.

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1: Bacon, bourbon, and brew along the river in Newport this weekend. St. Cecilia Festival in Oakley. The Ohio Challenge in Middletown with the hot air balloons. The Big Glow Spectacular at 9:15 tonight. The grand finale at 10 with skydivers, balloons, a 350 drone light show, and a fireworks spectacular tonight. Enjoy the flavors and sounds of Africa with AfriFest all day at Sawyer Point. The City Flea and Kids Market at Washington Park. Kindred, the Family Soul at Ludlow Garage tonight, and Benson Boone is at Heritage Bank Center. If you're going to the show, have fun. We'll talk to you on Monday.
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0: things that I've got.
1: Benson Boone. Beautiful thing.
2: He's going to be rocking Heritage Bank Center downtown tonight. Benson Boone, Cincinnati's Q102. Hi, it's Tim. I don't know about you, but my feed has been filled with Halloween stuff. We haven't even got to football yet. And there's a new Nightmare on Elm Street reboot in the works. That's trending this weekend, too.

You know, all this hot weather the last week or two, it's really got my garden popping. I walked out there yesterday. I had 4 tomatoes, 2 cucumbers, and 1.5 peppers, like, ready to pick. Like, this came out of nowhere. New stuff from Somber right now, My Body Isn't Ready on Q102. It's

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bronze match this afternoon in a little bit at 5 o'clock. That's going to be England and France. And then tomorrow, the World Cup final, Argentina and Spain, 3 o'clock. They're going to have a big closing ceremony at 1:30. Post Malone's going to be the headliner on that. Should be fun. Big World Cup weekend. Cincinnati's Q102. 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
1: Go second date update.
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2: Stick to what you know.

There's the possibility of some pretty severe weather this evening, like later tonight rolling through. We'll keep you updated here on Q102. Hi, it's Tim. A Taylor Swift, Miranda Lambert, Chris Stapleton among the nominees for the Nashville Songwriters Hall of Fame. The inductees will be announced in the coming weeks, and then they'll actually, you know, have the big ceremony later this year. Here's Taylor now on Q.

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So if your phone gets really hot this summer and, you know, shuts off to do its cooling mode, I guess experts are saying don't put your phone in the refrigerator to cool it off. They have seen an uptick in people doing that. And what it does is it creates condensation within the mechanism of your phone and ultimately leads to corrosion and is, you know, really not good for your phone. 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Don't put it in the refrigerator. Alex Warren, here's Ordinary, Cincinnati's Q102.

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2: Stick to what you know.

for you tomorrow. It is National Ice Cream Day on Sunday. So, you know, stop by, see my friends at Grater's or pick up maybe a pint today for a little late night snack tonight. Just saying, you don't want to miss that celebration tomorrow. Here's Bruno. Cincinnati's hit music is Q102. A new Peanut Butter and Clouds. That's a new favorite of mine.

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1: Had a great time at the Cincinnati Zoo Pride night on Friday. Tomorrow is Dearborn County Pride. 1 to 5 over at the fairgrounds if you want to hit that up. Here's Niall, Tastes So Good, new stuff for

If you're one of those people that needs to wait for it to get really big, it might be close enough for you tonight to grab a Powerball ticket. It's around $520-something million. Only a half bill. You know, if that works. Good luck. Gotta play to win. Here's Teddy Swims, Q102.

to get into this weekend, including that big drone, skydive, firework, hot air balloon show tonight in Middletown. We'll have the cue to do in just a minute. I'm Tim. Had a blast hanging today. Enjoy the rest of your weekend. Tomorrow is supposed to be sort of the better day of the weekend. More sunshine tomorrow. A high 85. And of course, open up your Q102 app. Tap it right now. Got another song to get you in for those sold out Hillary Duff tickets. Our Lizzie McGuire era. Here's

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1: Bacon, bourbon, and brew along the river in Newport this weekend. 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The Big Glow Spectacular at 9:15 tonight. 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The City Flea and Kids Market at Washington Park. Kindred, the Family Soul at Ludlow Garage tonight. And Benson Boone is at Heritage Bank Center. If you're going to the show, have fun. We'll talk to you on Monday.
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Q102 Cincinnati's hit music station. You know, it is now rumored Ariana Grande and Ricky is back together. She confirmed it on stage in a lyric as well. This is Hate That I Made You Love Me.

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You know, Somber is like my favorite artist right now. I have his music on repeat. It's Q102, Martin Garrix, and Ed Sheeran. This is a new song called Repeat It.

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2: 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Cincinnati's hit music. And Jeff and Jen in the morning.
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Q102, we love a Dominic Fike as well. This is Baby Doll.

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0: espresso. It's the me
1: espresso. Justin Bieber is going to be the halftime show with Madonna, BTS, Shakira, which I think Shakira should have opened it, to be quite honest with you. Given that she's made music for the FIFA World Cup. I didn't really hear about FIFA until this year. Now everybody's just talking about FIFA nonstop. And plus it helps that Bieber's performing. Q102, this is Daisies.

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Are you like me and you're like running around your house singing I Knew It, I Knew You? She does that like high-pitched thing with her voice, that vocal stem I like.

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read an article that Hozier is the human version of Autumn. I mean, okay. I mean, I like his music even in the summer, but I see what they're saying. It's Q102, Cincinnati's hit music station. New music, Olivia Dean. Loving this one. It's called A Couple Minutes.

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1: Go second date update.
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Jennifer Lopez having a hard time selling her like $50 million mansion. The buyer bailed on the real estate transaction, so she's still stuck with the mansion that she's trying to sell. So here comes the joke. Jenny is still on the block. All right, it's Q102 at Cincinnati's Hit Music Station. Make sure you tap that track whenever you hear a song from your after-school era for sold-out Hillary Duff tickets. Teddy Swims Now, Mr. Know-It-All.

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Welcoming our good friend Benson Boone back to the Queen City here in Cincinnati. You know, last time he was here in Cincy, he was like in an American Speedo walking around downtown. I wonder what he's doing in the city today. He's performing here in a little bit at Heritage Bank Arena. But welcome back, Benson Boone, to Q102 and Cincinnati. Glad to bring you back in town. Now, Sabrina, this is Espresso.

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Q102, we are Cincinnati's hit music station. My name is Roy Post Malone. Going to be performing at FIFA World Cup in the closing part of the show. Closing ceremonies. A lot of people looking forward to that. Here he is with Morgan Wallen. I wonder if he's going to do country for the world.

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What's the big Saturday night plans? Are you on the way trying to get into the Bits of Boone show tonight? We got different plans in store. Either way, let me know. I'll try to play a song that you want to hear. Justin Bieber going to be halftime at the FIFA World Cup grand finale, if that's even the right words. Here he is now with Daisy on Q102.

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